0: the little lady from Pasadena, inspired by a TV commercial that showed 72-year-old white-haired character actress barreling down the street in a modified Dodge.
1: Chuck Berry.

0: Chuck Berry and his band 36 tries to get this song right, and this was the 29-year-old's first time in a recording studio. I'm your leader of the past, John Englehart, and it's the theme hour of Cars Songs of the 50s and 60s.
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0: Their highest charted hit, number 4, November of 58. It's the Playmates and...
5: Beep, beep.
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7: 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Beep.

In the final 15 minutes of a recording session, the Playmates recorded this novelty record about a race between a Cadillac and a Nash Rambler. You know, the Rambler was first built in 1950 and was considered then America's first subcompact car. Party shot.

0: 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Oh, I'll get that.
1: Cool it, Ringo. Yes, Commissioner.
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0: Just ahead of much more music from meteorologist Muggy Meter. Partly cloudy tonight, the lows in the mid-50s. Tomorrow, partly cloudy, highs around 80. Right now it is partly cloudy in the Queen City and 74 WDJO degrees.
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1: I sing because I love to sing. 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I shout or deliver whatever because I like. And because of the response that I get, it pushes me on.

0: Thank you, Chuck Berry, and dang that seatbelt. I'm your leader of the past, John Englehart, and it's Car Songs of the 50s and 60s.
1: What's next on the music menu at the Soda Shop?
0: Jan and Dean. All about the Southern California car culture and the thrill of legal organized street racing in the quarter mile or drag. Number 10 from 1963.

can't be a car songs of the 50s and 60s without the sounds of the Beach Boys. Now, the singer in this song expresses frustration because he bought his girlfriend a 1965 Mustang. Now, she's riding all over town, ignoring him and refusing to let him ride with her. Now, written and originally recorded by Mack Rice back in 65, this song was initially called Mustang Mama. It was inspired by a running joke among friends over someone wanting a sporty Ford Mustang rather than a large luxury car. Aretha Franklin suggested changing the title to Mustang Sally because Rice frequently used the name Sally in the chorus. It's Wilson Pickett from 1966.

0: the hits. Just keep on coming.
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1: 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It's Charlie Ryan and Hot Rod Lincoln.
6: Well, you've heard the story of the hot rod race that fatal day when the Ford and the Mercury went out to play. Well, this is the inside story, and I'm here to say it was a kid that was driving that Model A. It's got a Lincoln motor, and it's really souped up, and that Model A body makes it look like a puff. It's got 12 cylinders, uses them all with an overdrive. It just won't stall. It's got a four-barrel carb and dual exhaust, four 11 gears, so it can really get...

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Cops

0: drive and drink, and you don't quit driving that hot rod Lincoln.
1: I'm your leader of the past, John Englehart. The theme for this hour, car songs of the 50s and 60s. And this one's not necessarily about a car. It was written in 1946 by Bobby Troup. Let me have him tell you all about it.
2: There are only two places to go as a professional songwriter. That's either New York or the West Coast. So that's how it started. And we're driving along. And my wife said, Bobby, why don't you write a song about Route 40? And I said, well, Cynthia, that's kind of silly, because we pick up Route 66 right outside of Chicago. So about 3 days later, we're on Route 66, and she whispers in my ear, get your kicks on Route 66. I said, oh, that's a marvelous title. I'm going to write a song about that. And I wrote half the song in the car. If you ever plan to make a motor west, travel my way, take the highway, that's the best.
1: Nelson Riddle and the Route 66 theme.

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His daddy made the whiskey, son, he drove the load. When his engine roared, they called the highway Thunder Road. Sometimes into Asheville, sometimes Memphis town, the revenuers chased him, but they couldn't run him down. Each time they thought they had him, his engine would explode. He'd go by like they were standing still on Thunder Road.

0: cashed the devil's purse. The law, they swore they'd get him, but the devil got him first. On the 1st of April, 1954, a federal man sent word he'd better make his run no more. He said 200 agents were covering the state. Whichever road he tried to take, he'd get him sure his fate. Son, his daddy told him, make this run your last. Your tank is filled with 100 proof, you're all tuned up and gassed. Now don't take any chances, if you can't get through, I'd rather have you back again than all that Mountain Dew.
1: And there was thunder, thunder over Thunder Road.
0: Thunder was his engine and white lightning was his load.
1: And there was
0: moonshine, moonshine to quench the devil's thirst. The law, they swore they'd get him, but the devil got him first. Roaring out of Harlan, revving up his mill, he shot the gap at Cumberland.

0: thunder was his engine, and white lightning was his load.
1: And there was moonshine, moonshine, quenched the devil's thirst.
0: The law, they never got him, 'cause the devil got him first. Law, they never got him, 'cause the devil got him
2: That was Robert Mitchum. He performed the song and co-wrote the song in 1958. Music was by composer Jack Marshall. Now, this was the theme song of the movie Thunder Road. The song made the Billboard Hot 100 twice, believe it or not, in 1958 and in 1962. And while it never peaked higher than number 62, it racked up 21 total weeks on the charts.
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0: past John Engelhardt, we do car songs from the 50s and 60s. And, you know, the Beatles and the Monkees, that was kind of a pretend what argument they would have between each other, actually from the Monkees' side. As a matter of fact, Davy Jones was not very fond of the Beatles.
1: The Beatles were the first manufactured group, not the Monkees. It was the Beatles. Brian Epstein dumped Pete Best. They brought in Ringo. I don't know whether the dissension between John and Pete, whatever it was, there was something going on. And they dressed them in the same suits, and they put the Cabezio shoes on, you know, with the boots on. They were Oliver boots that we used on the Oliver stage. They had the little Oliver haircut, and they presented them all the same way.
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I'm your leader of the past, John Englehart, and of course you can't do a theme hour of car songs of the 50s and 60s without the Beach Boys. And of course, when you think of the 50s and 60s, you think about the King, Elvis Presley. And you know what? There is no room to rumble in a sports car, according to the King.

0: from the film Fun in Acapulco. Just then, of much more music in this special theme hour from meteorologist Muggy Meter, partly cloudy, lows in the mid-50s. And then for tomorrow, partly cloudy, highs around 80. It is partly cloudy in the Queen City and 72 WDJO degrees.
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2: 1963.

The Platters, number one, December of 1958. According to songwriter Bob Gaudio, the recording was inspired by an occasion involving a homeless child who at stoplights in the city would run into the street, clean windshields for spare change. Now in the Hell's Kitchen Manhattan neighborhood, a young girl with a dirty face wearing ragged clothes approached Gaudio's car. When he reached into his wallet to pay her, he found that none of the notes were smaller than $10, so he gave her a $10 bill. Number one for 2 weeks, July of 1964. It's Ragdoll.

0: I'm your leader of the past, John Englehart. And remember, a bird in the hand makes it hard to blow your nose.
1: Brenda Lee.
0: When Brenda May Tarpley made her first recordings in 1956, Decca Records promoted her as Little Brenda Lee as 9 years old. Actually, she was 11 years old, June of 1960, her only number one hit.

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1: 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Beautiful place. And you're listening to Soda Shop Sunday Night.
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0: The family-friendly Dave Clark Five. 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
0: Oh, yes?
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0: Okay.
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0: Detroit, Jack Leroy Wilson Jr., known as Jackie Wilson. He was also known as Mr. Excitement. I'm your leader of the past, John Englehart, and a shout-out to Dave in Little Rock, Arkansas, and Rick of the Reds. Let me know what I can do for you. 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
0: Originally recorded by the British group Unit 4 Plus 2, it reached number one on the British singles in April 65. Eddie Rambeau, a one-hit wonder, took it to number 35.
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0: It's all about South Street and Philadelphia, which lyrics refer to, of course, the hippest street in town. Thank you to the Orlons.
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2: 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And now, here's
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0: 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Bye-bye, love.

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3: Countdown Survey number 5. Born Dion DiMucci in the Bronx. First recorded as Dion in the Timberlanes back in 57 while they were attending Roosevelt High in the Bronx. They became Dion and the Belmonts in 1958, named for Belmont Avenue in the Bronx. Dion and the Belmonts and a Teenager in Love.

Born in Kenner, Louisiana, Lloyd Price had 10 brothers and sisters. His father taught him how to play the guitar. His mother taught him how to play the piano. And this became number 4 on this date, May 31st, 1959. It's all about his personality.

0: number three.
1: This song was written by Bobby Darin. Neil Sedaka's on the piano was number two for 1 week in May of 1959. Right now, it's at the number three spot, and it's Dream Lover.

0: number two.
1: Number two on this date in 1959, Wilbert Harrison was the only one-man band to have a number one hit. He played the guitar, the drums, harmonics, piano, and never been to Kansas City before this song was released. Little Willie Littlefield actually recorded this song in 1952. Five versions of the song, including Wilbert Harrison's, were released in 1959. Kansas City, right here on the Soda Shop Sunday night.

0: And what is the number one song on this date, May 31st, 1959?
1: Super Sound number one.
0: His first top 40 hit went to number one for 6 weeks on this date. Originally done by Jimmy Driftwood back in 58, which did not chart. Driftwood was a school teacher. He wrote songs about historic events for his class. Johnny Horton took the very same song to number one. It's the Battle of New Orleans right here on a Soda Shop Sunday night. Okay, match together. One, two.

0: the hits. Just keep on coming.
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Oh, yeah. This song was written by Miracles members Smokey Robinson, Pete Moore, and Marv Tarplin. Initially written for The Temptations, they said, "No way, Jose." It became his first million-selling record.

0: It's a soda shop Sunday night. I'm your leader of the past, John Englehart, and here's a little special treat from way back when.
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my goodness, I'll be a monkey's uncle. This group auditioned for songwriters Lieber and Stoller, who wanted to call them Binky Jones and the Americans. While lead singer John Traynor didn't want to be known as Binky Jones his entire career, he suggested a family nickname, Jay. Thus, Jay and the Americans came to be. Number 3, October of 1964, and Come a Little Bit Closer, Baby.

0: Oh, come a little bit closer, baby. A little bit closer, a little bit closer. Guess what? It's the weather.
1: Cincinnati weather forecast.
0: Just ahead, much more music. Meteorologist Muggy Meter says it'll be partly cloudy tonight. The lows in the mid-50s. And then tomorrow, partly cloudy. Highs around 80. And it is partly cloudy here in the Queen City and 68 WDJO degrees.
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lands his first top 40 hit right here on the Soda Shop Sunday night. And if you want to hear a special song or just want to drop me a line, my email address is leaderthepast@gmail.com. And a shout out to Freddie in Hyde Park and Robin in Cape Coral, Florida. Their last top 40 hit. Here the fast.

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0: On the Road Again, among the first songs Canned Heat recorded as demos in April 1967 at the RCA Studios in Chicago with the original drummer Frank Cook. At over 7 minutes in length, it has the basic elements of the later album version, but is 2 minutes longer with more harmonica and guitar solo. Number 16, September of 1968.

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0: 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WDJO. Their only number one song, 5 weeks atop the charts in October '63. It's

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0: Just ahead of much more music from meteorologist Muggy Meter. Partly cloudy tonight, the lows in the mid-50s. And then for tomorrow on your drive to work, it'll be partly cloudy. Highs around 80 in the afternoon. It is partly cloudy here in the Queen City at 66 WDJO degrees.
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Tom Jackson, in 1959, when he was just 12 years old, had moved from Dayton, Ohio, to the small town of Niles, Michigan. And his first band of preteens called themselves The Echoes. And then by 1962, the group was a little better organized, eventually possessed a crude rockabilly sound, calling themselves Tom and the Tornadoes. 2 years later, they became Tommy James and the Shondells.

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0: Yeah. Soda Shop,
6: Sunday night.
0: That's us. We go back to 1967. Here

0: A one-hit wonder on Soda Shop Sunday night.
1: September 1961. 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

0: I'm your leader of the past, John Engelhardt. A shout out to Dean in Dublin, Ireland, and Thomas G. right here in Cincinnati. Remember, you can email me a note or a song request at leaderofthepast@gmail.com. And here are the Monkees, and what's the strangest thing that's ever happened to you guys?
1: You know that a chick mailed herself to Davey?
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1: And
2: so she put herself in a big box, put herself in a box to speak, and sent herself up and put photographs on it. And we opened it, and this young lady popped out.
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0: Number one, 7 weeks, December 66. I'm a believer. It's the Monkees.

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Trying to raise them when teenagers was like nailing jelly to a tree.

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0: 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Went to number 6 on the charts. It's Ricky Nelson, and it's all

0: man, I love that. 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
1: From Brooklyn, New York, discovered by Phil Spector, their only number one hit. It's

0: Ladies and gentlemen, you're listening to the greatest hits of all time.
1: And now, ladies and gentlemen,
2: John Englehart.
1: Drummer Dennis Yost had previously been a member of the Echoes. The name The Classics came from the classic drum set that Yost owned. He was known in the Georgia, Florida areas as the stand-up drummer because he played standing up. Number two in March of 1969, it's The Classics 4 and Traces.

0: Uh-oh, check the clock. 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
2: This is the music professor, Jim LeBibret. Love Dee Dee Sharp. We did the Caravan of Stars tour together, and she was like a little princess. Dee Dee Sharp did the mashed potato, but did not know how to do the dance. So that was a big thing, and everybody on the tour knew that she couldn't do the mashed potato, so she just kind of stood there and moved around a little bit. Cute as could be.
1: Class is over. Got an A for the day. Thanks, music professor.
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0: Just ahead, much more music. And poor meteorologist Muggy Meter is hard at work telling us it's partly cloudy tonight. Lows in the mid-50s. And then for tomorrow, partly cloudy. Highs around 80. Right now, partly cloudy here in the Queen City and 65 WDJO degrees.
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0: 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But Cool Bobby B and his doo-wop stop is next. 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Bye-bye.
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0: Pennsylvania, 1957. An intruder breaks the flimsy lock on a radio station's transmitter room, boosts the power to a million watts, and starts broadcasting street corner doo-wop records throughout the eastern seaboard. Before the authorities could apprehend him, he sneaks out the back door into rock and roll history. He's wanted to this day. The voice you hear today is the same voice heard back in 1957. It is for that reason the origination point of this broadcast cannot be disclosed. Ladies and gentlemen, the cool Bobby B. Doo-Wop Stars.
1: One more time, baby, let's go!

0: Jenny Lee with Cool Bobby B kicking off another edition of the Doo-Wop Stop.
1: Cool Bobby B, top three.
0: We got the top three for Chester Harrington from Ahopuk, New York. And he's sending it out to all our great vets. Thank you for your service. At number three, the Globetrotters in Rainy Day. Bells on the Doo-Wop Stop.

We're counting them down for Beverly Daniel in West Hampton Beach, New York, at number 3. A great solo performance out of the doo-wop era from Bertha Tillman and Oh My Angel.

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On the doo wop stop, it's Rosie and the Originals and Angel Baby.

0: Rosie and the Originals on the Doo-Wop Stop.
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1: Cool Bobby B, top three.
0: Here's the top three from Master Sergeant David Sissick in Milford, Delaware. Thank you for your service, sir. At number three, we call him the greatest of all greats is Mr. Lewis Lyman. The Teen Chords on the doo-wop stop. And please tell the angels.

Here's the number two doo-wop for Master Sergeant David Sisick in Milford, Delaware. We're sealing it up, baby. Summer is definitely gone with Philly Cuz on the doo-wop stop.

Here's the number one doo-wop for Master Sergeant David Sisick in Milford, Delaware. And also sending it out to Bob Grisnick. His brother Fran was in this group. And a beautiful record out of Pittsburgh, Pennsylvania called Miss You. These are the holidays.

0: The holidays on the new Opstop.
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0: Two in a row for Dennis and Pam in Montague, California. They're celebrating their 41st anniversary. Congratulations, guys. The Dimensions did it. And before that, the Heartbreakers featuring Paul Himmelstein.
1: Cool Bobby B, top three.
0: We're counting down the top three for Tom McCready in Wanton, New York. At number three, the J.O.'s, who a lot of people think was also Arthur Lee May in The Crowns, possibly. Here's their version of G.

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0: top three.
1: It's a top three for Richard Rarris in Enfield, Connecticut. That great doo-wop DJ. Thank you, Richard. At number three, The Tokens and Greatest Moments in a Girl's Life. There goes-

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4: Pennsylvania, 1957. An intruder breaks the flimsy lock on a radio station's transmitter room, boosts the power to 1,000,000 watts, and starts broadcasting street-corner doo-wop records throughout the eastern seaboard. Before the authorities could apprehend him, he sneaks out the back door into rock and roll history. He's wanted to this day. The voice you hear today is the same voice heard back in 1957. It is for that reason the origination point of this broadcast cannot be disclosed. Ladies and gentlemen, the cool Bobby B. Doo-Wop Stop.

0: for Tracy in Schenectady, New York. Those are the Duprees, and Have You Heard?
1: Cool Bobby B, top three.
0: We got a top three going on here for Allison Puth here in Laconia, New Hampshire. At number three, we got the Schoolboys.

They say it's a true story. That was Dion, the number two doo-wop for Allison Pothier in Laconia, New Hampshire, and also for Frank in Spencertown. All right, here's Allison's number one doo-wop. It's Danny and the Juniors on the doo-wop stop.

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Rose of the Earls for Big Ed. It's I Believe on the Doo-Wop Stop for Robert Lewis, who's a cook in the Pacific Northwest in Ferndale, Washington. Here is the number one doo-wop of all time, the Five Satins on the Doo-Wop Stop.

Count down the top three for Paul Veda in Milford, Connecticut. Coast to Coast Request here on the Doo-Wop Stop at number three. A great solo performance out of the Doo-Wop era. Here's Frankie Avalon and I'm Broke.

0: The Jive 5 on the Doo-Wop Stop.
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That's the new one. Kenny Vance and the Planetones, Out of Your Heart. Here's the number two doo-wop for Gary and Janet in Darrell, Illinois. Bringing it back one more time. Kenny Vance, the Planetones, and Let It Be Me.

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3: WDJO Cincinnati. Pennsylvania, 1957. An intruder breaks the flimsy lock on a radio station's transmitter room, boosts the power to a million watts, and starts broadcasting street corner doo-wop records throughout the eastern seaboard. Before the authorities could apprehend him, he sneaks out the back door into rock and roll history. He's wanted to this day. The voice you hear today is the same voice heard back in 1957. It is for that reason the origination point of this broadcast cannot be disclosed. Ladies and gentlemen, the cool Bobby B.

hours on the doo-wop stop for Augie and Donna. Thanks for sticking with us in Wappinger Falls, New York. Got a doo-wop double up this time for Tom Jacobs in Rockford, Illinois, from the King of Doo-Wop. Here is Dion and the

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0: The Clovers and Your Tender Lips on the Doo-Wop Stop. That's a request by Barb Piper for her late husband and Spencer in Sparrows Point, Maryland.
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0: 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Top three from Tony V. He's got a good list in West Grove, Pennsylvania. At number three, the Mighty Maestro, Willie Winfield, and the Harptones, When Your Love Has Said Goodbye.

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two in a row for John Sheets in Medora, Illinois. Alice Wonderland did He's Mine, and before that, Kathy Young and The Innocents. For Lionel Jean-Marie in Portland, Oregon, here are the Jaguars from East Los Angeles and The Way You Look Tonight.

Bozo the Jaguars, cool Bobby B here, toll free on the Doo-Wop stop at 1-866-DOO-WOP. For Wayne and Ann in West Monroe, Louisiana, remember me, baby. These are the Earls with Larry Chance on the lead on the Doo-Wop stop.

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0: Two in a row, the chimes did it for Connie Carlton in Newark.
1: Oh, man, I can't believe it. I see by the old clock on the wall. Hey, that's just about all. Time to rock on the new op stop. Gonna pack up a stack of wax and make tracks. So like the farmer said when he fell off the wagon, I gotta hit the road. Boom,
0: boom. Cool Bobby B and the Cool Bobby B Doo-Wop Stop are registered trademarks of Cool Bobby B Radio Syndication, LLC. All copyright trademarks and all of the rights in the program have been the sole and exclusive property of Cool Bobby B and the Doo-Wop Stop. A big thank you to the main man, the guy that keeps it entirely together, baby. He keeps us organized. That's Ken Mullen. Thanks to Ed Mann and Jim Manning in Hollywood, California. Alex Ward in Memphis, Tennessee. And Wally J in Cincinnati, Ohio, baby. 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Thanks for listening. Thanks for making us the number one doo-wop show in the world. Till next time, this is Cool Bobby B saying stay.

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Good times, great music. WDJO playing the most music every hour and into 5 o'clock on June 1st. Good morning. I'm Bobby Leach, and coming up, I've got Billy Joe Royal, Badfinger, and the Beach Boys.

WDJ on the first weekend to get anything done around the house, so I'm sorry to say I did not go cruising around. Maybe try to make it up this coming weekend if we don't get rain. Forecast coming up.

Hey, DJ, a great weekend to wrap up May. It was beautiful. Just didn't have a chance to do anything but work out around the house. Had a lot of honeydew chores to take care of. Still didn't make a dent. Anyway, today it's partly cloudy, high 75. First pitch, Great American Ballpark tonight. It's Kansas City in town, 56 the low. On Tuesday, mostly cloudy, high 76, and then 55 on Tuesday night. Wednesday, sunny, high 77, low 58. It's 60 WDJO with Billy Joe Royal. Down in the

WDJO and the Point Arc in Covington supports those with intellectual and developmental differences. They also provide employment opportunities at the Point Burke Coffee on Pike Street on Tuesday. Tomorrow, you can help by joining the Point at the grand opening with Popeye's Chicken and Biscuits at 502 Main Street in Covington. Just by getting lunch or dinner there, you're going to help out the Point Arc with the 20% of the day's receipts going to the Point Arc to help with their wonderful nonprofit venture. It's Kenny Loggins, Footloose, WDJO.

WDJN Reds at least took one away from Atlanta when they came into town yesterday, but unfortunately, Ellie DeCruz left midway through the game, hamstring issue. I guess we'll get an update later today on his condition. Eagles, here's Lion Eyes.

0: Eagles Lion Eyes on WDJM. Bobby Leach and car show coming up on Saturday. How about the Village Christian School car show? Pleasant Plain, it's June 6th, again, Saturday. Information on that and other car shows at 1480WDJO.com. Coming up, we got Soul Survivors at Expressway to Your Heart.
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5: Good times and great music.

WDJO today, partly cloudy, 75 the high. Kansas City's in town, so tonight, first pitch, 7:10, Great America Ballpark, low 56. On Tuesday, some sun, high 76 and a low 55. Looking at Wednesday, mostly sunny, high 77, low 58. Right now, 60 WDJO.

jail. Alan Freed supposedly coined the term rock and roll on his show in Cleveland. And one of the reasons why the Rock and Roll Hall of Fame is there. A lot of great music came out of Cleveland, too, like The Outsiders. IWDJO.

Good times, great music. WDJO playing the most music every hour. Bobby Leach in the 6 o'clock and a 36-minute music marathon underway. Coming up, it's Firefall, Temptations, and George Benson. Give me the night. Give me the morning, as the case may be. On WDJO.

WDJ on a Thoughts and Prayers with Frankie Valli and his cancellation of the remaining tour. It was going to be his farewell tour, and he's canceled remaining dates because of illness. But he does say he plans to be back out on the road. I'll hold him to it. Here's a Lovin' Spoonful. You didn't have to be so nice on WDJO.

0: Temptations, Just My Imagination, Running Away with Me on WDJO. Bobby Leach, and congratulations to the Bearcats. They didn't win the game over the weekend. They're out of the NCAA tournament, but still a great showing for baseball in Clifton there. Coming up, I've got Firefall, You Are the Woman.
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DJ O today, partly cloudy, near 75, low 56 tonight. Again, first pitch, Great American Ballpark against Kansas City, 7:10. On Tuesday, some sun, high 76, low 55. And then Wednesday, mostly sunny, high 77, low 58. Any rain, looks like maybe Saturday, Sunday, we could have some thunderstorms pop up. We'll hold off on that till it happens. Grassroots, wait a million years. WDJO, where right now it's 59.

0: Pat Benatar, hit me with your best shot at WDJO. Bobby Leach and the legendary music professor Jim LaBarbera here weekday afternoons, 2 until 7. And at 5, he's got the top 5 at 5. And today's June 1st, 1967. It's going to be a great countdown. Jim LaBarbera's got it this afternoon at 5, brought to you by Chesterwood Village of Westchester, a Kara Springs senior living community.
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TJ, we play the most music every day in a 34-minute music marathon. We're going to crank that into 7 o'clock WTJO with Earth, Wind, and Fire and the emotion. 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

WDJ on again. Frankie Valli canceling his farewell tour and hopefully gets back on the road after he recovers from his illness. So we wish him the best. Today, partly cloudy, 75. First pitch tonight, Great American Ballpark at 7:10, low 56. On Tuesday, mostly sunny, near 76 and a low 55. Wednesday, mostly sunny, high 77, low 58. 59 WDJO with Elton John, Benny and the Jets on WDJO. Good times, great music. Hey.

Good times, great music. WGJO playing the most music every hour. Bobby Leach into 7 o'clock with a 30-plus minute music marathon underway. Just about 34 minutes, as a matter of fact. Coming up, I've got the Turtles, Exile, and Arjun. Here's Hold Your Head Up on WGJO.

0: J.O. down in the Bluegrass State. That's Exile. Kiss you all over. But we'll call that hometown proud, even though they're from way down 75, down around Richmond and that vicinity. But the song was recorded here in the Tri-State, Northern Kentucky. Matter of fact, Dangerous Dan Allen knows all about it. I think it was near the Turkey Farm, as a matter of fact, where the recording studio was. But he'll tell me if I'm wrong or not. Anyway, coming up, I got the Turtles and Eleanor.
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Today, partly cloudy, 75 again, first pitch, Great American Ballpark against Kansas City, low 56. Hopefully, Ellie is going to be okay. On Tuesday, mostly sunny, near 76, low 55. On Wednesday, mostly sunny, high 77, down to 58. And looks like the next chance to rain could be this coming weekend, but enjoy this week. Right now, it's 59. WDJO with Queen, and another one bites the dust.

0: WDJO, please come to Boston. It's Dave Logan, I believe a cousin of Kenny Loggins, Bobby Leach. And what a great job over the weekend. Road crews managed to, now they were going to have it shut down till 5 o'clock this morning, but they got all the work done early. Well, the weather was perfect for it, so they opened it up like 24 hours early. Now, if they could do that with the rest of the construction, like the Brent Spence project, that would be wonderful. Coming up, Three Dog Night, an old-fashioned love song.
1: America's band, the Beach Boys, celebrate 250 years of the USA. 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

WDJO, and a tip of the hat to the first generation of rock and roll from Diana Ross. Frankie Lyman and the Teenagers had a big hit with it, and so did Diana. Here's Why Do Fools Fall in Love?

0: Over to DJ O'Jan and Dean. 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

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Hey, to Point Arc and Covington supports those with intellectual and developmental differences. They also provide employment opportunities like at the Point for Coffee on Pike Street. Now, tomorrow, you can help out by joining the Point at the grand opening of the Popeye's Chicken and Biscuits, 502 Main Street in Covington. And enjoy your lunch and dinner and enjoy knowing you're helping out a good cause, because 20% of the day's receipts will go to the Point Arc and help out with their mini nonprofit venture. It's Jerry Rafferty, Baker Street, and WDJO.

today, partly cloudy, 75, low 56. Actually, a nice week ahead of us. Tonight, first pitch, Great American Ballpark at 7:10. Again, a low 56. Tuesday, mostly sunny, near 76, low 55. Wednesday, mostly sunny, high 77, low 58. And we've got 60 at WDJO with Cass Stevens and Wild World.

WDJO over the weekend. Probably listened to a lot of music and some earworms you can't get rid of. Let Dangerous Dan Allen take care of you today. 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

fun times, great music. WDJO playing the most music every hour of the 30-minute music marathon. And to 8 o'clock, good morning of Bobby Leach. Coming up, I've got Neil Diamond, Billy Joel, and Alice Cooper. School's out. And don't forget, kids, City of Cincinnati, you have a curfew. Heard the police on Rapid Run, I think it was Friday night, with your megaphones. Teenagers, it's 11 o'clock. Do you know where your parents are? Then go find them. Well, nothing quite like that, but it sounded good. Here's Cooper.

DJ. We say it, we mean it. Hometown proud. We live, work, pay taxes right here, just like you in the tri-state. 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WDJO.

0: WDJO with Billy Joel and You May Be Right and Bobby Leach. And over the weekend, we had word that Frankie Valli took ill. He's doing his farewell tour and had to cancel the remaining dates on his farewell tour. But he says he will get better and he will finish that tour at a later date. But all of our thoughts and prayers and best wishes to Frankie Valli. Coming up, Neil Diamond and Cherry Cherry.
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WDJ today, partly cloudy, 75, low 56. First pitch, Great American Ballpark tonight. Bit John and Chili side with 56. 7:10, the first pitch. On Tuesday, mostly sunny, high 76, low 56. And then Wednesday, mostly sunny, 77 and a low 58. Looks like maybe Saturday and Sunday we could have a chance of some rain coming in. Some thunderstorms popping up. Right now it's 60. WDJO with Barry Manilow.

0: WDJM, the great Reverend Al Green, and Sha La La, Make Me Happy on WDJM, Bobby Leach, and another person who's great, Jim LaBarbera, the legendary music professor here weekdays, 2 until 7 o'clock, and at 5 is the top 5 at 5, and what a great date this is going to be. 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

WDJO today, partly cloudy, high 75. Kansas City in town tonight. First pitch, Great American Ballpark. Hopefully, Ellie gets well soon. 75 for today, 56 tonight. Tuesday, mostly sunny, high 76, low 55. And then Wednesday, mostly sunny, high 77, low 58. Matter of fact, all week long, it's going to be just like that until we get to the weekend where we could have some pop-up showers, thunderstorms. At least that's the forecast right now. Here's Billy Swan, and I Can Help. It's 60 WDJO.

WDJO, they used AI to re-engineer mosquitoes. What could go wrong with that, right? Anyway, Google is seeking approval to release 32 million AI-bred mosquitoes in California and Florida. We'll see how that works, okay?

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WDJO playing the most music every hour. Music Marathon at 9 o'clock. Bobby Leach. Coming up, I've got the Guess Who, Randy Bachman, Burton Cummings, who's coming to town. And also somebody who's coming to town, or somebody's, Chicago. It's hard to say, I'm sorry. Getaway on WDJO.

0: WDJO, Guess Who, and American Woman. And I mentioned it earlier, mention it again now. They're coming to town. Randy Bachman, Burton Cummings with Don Fellner from the Eagles. June 27th, that's this month at Riverbend. Get to say that now. This month at Riverbend, the 27th, taking back their name tour. Again, the Guess Who, Randy Bachman, Burton Cummings. Information 1480WDJO.com.
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WDJO, partly cloudy day, high 75, low 56. On Tuesday, mostly sunny, high 76, low 55. Wednesday, mostly sunny, near 77 and 58. It's 61, WDJO with the Monkees.

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DJO in Delaware is a state that a lot of companies will incorporate in. I don't know if it's tax laws or what. But anyway, they're also allowing, I guess, companies to vote, at least in one island. Benwick Island is already letting companies vote. Judge said, hey, that's good.

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WDJ, check the forecast one more time. Today, partly cloudy, high 75. First pitch, Great American Ballpark tonight. Kansas City in town, 710, low 56. For Tuesday, mostly sunny, near 76, low 55. And then Wednesday, sunny, near 77, low 58. And right now, 62. WDJ, Bobby Leach out of here. Back tomorrow morning at 5. More Music Mornings. It's Dangerous Dan Allen.

WDJO, good times, great music with the most music every hour. I'm Dangerous Dan Allen at 10 o'clock. Coming up this hour, I have for you great music. We got Tommy James and the Shondells. We got Elvis Presley, and we start the hour off with Jim Morrison and the Doors. Hello, I love you. Won't you tell me your name on WDJO?

0: Hello, this is Mole Man in the morning. Good Mole Man to you.
1: Oh, leave me alone. On WDJO, it's Monday. Don't mess with my head like that. On WDJO, it's the Ides of March. I'm your vehicle, baby. Dial a hit coming up at noon today on WDJO. Hey.

0: WDJO, Leo Sayer, When I Need You. If I, that song followed up You Make Me Feel Like Dancing, which was a big hit. The record label, he said, he went to record label and said, we got to put out When I Need You. It's gonna be great. They said, no, that's not after You Make Me Feel Like Dancing. We got to come up with something fun and peppy and all that and happy, snappy, peppy. And they finally gave in and released When I Need You, and it went all the way to number one. Leo was right. Keep it here. We got more coming your way as we roll on through a Monday morning. Tommy James and the Shondells, Think We're Alone Now, next.
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WDJO. Well, I hope you had a wonderful weekend. We certainly had better weather this weekend than we've had in the previous few weekends. A lot going on in the tri-state. Summertime's kicking in. You can just feel it, can't you? On WDJO, it's June. Hey!

0: Thank you very much. Thank you, Elvis. I appreciate that. On WDJO, Wonder Review at 1021. Dangerous Dan, we got Dial a Hit for you at noon. 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We got about three or four left over from Friday. Friday was an insane, happy, snappy, peppy edition of Dial a Hit. 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Keep it here. Coming up next, we've got The Grassroots and those Temptation Eyes.
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0: 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I need that.
1: I love you, DJO. Where the music is. Spread the word. Tell your friends. We're the local radio station. We grew up and live right here in the tri-state. I grew up in Union, for goodness sakes. We're here for you.

0: Cha-cha-cha on WDJO, the Riviera's at California Sun. It's summertime music. Yeah, you'll notice we're playing more of those summertime goodies now that summer's really, it's almost officially here. And you're going to hear a lot more Beach Boys and Riviera's, all that stuff. Yeah, it's going to be playing on your radio even more during the summer here on WDJO. Keep it where you've got it. Coming up next, we got Michael and the Jackson 5.
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on WTJO. Where the music is, Michael sure could hit those notes, but he was only, you know, he was like 10 years old when he started, so I guess that was understandable. On WDJO, Paul McCartney and Wings.

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0: All right, I will. As we book 'em on Hawaii 5-0. I want to go back to Hawaii. It's been too long. I need to get there. Get me some fresh pineapple.

for the new bridge being delivered. It's actually going to happen. We're going to have a companion bridge to the Brent Spence. It's about darn time. We've been talking about this for 25 years. It's going to happen. Slowly, but surely.

KJO, where the music is, playing you the best stuff you can find right here in the tri-state. And we're all local, too. All your disc jockeys here live right here in the tri-state. We're going to suffer through the traffic of the bridge over the next few years right with you. Nobody coming in from, like, the other stations. You know, you never know where their disc jockeys are. They certainly aren't sitting in the tri-state. We all are right here, WDJO.

0: once again.
1: Don't you touch me there. WDJO. Good times, great music with the most music every hour. I'm Dangerous Dan Allen at 11 o'clock. Coming up this hour, I have for you the Rolling Stones, Bob Dylan, and Leslie Gore. And we start the hour off with Carole King, feeling the earth move under our feet. Haven't had an earthquake that we felt in Cincinnati in about

WDJO. Jim LaBarber, the music professor, coming up at 2 o'clock today. He will have the top five at 5 for Monday, June 1st, 1967. How about that? Brought to you by Chesterwood Village. What?

0: Bob Dylan and WDJO. Poor Bob. Bob's coming to town. Have you heard the news? Yes, he is. Bob Dylan coming to the tri-state. And we got all the information for you here at WDJO. And, you know, they're on sale now. Go get those tickets. More information right here, right now.
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0: WDJO. Where the Music Is. Perfect example of a song never to request on the Happy Snappy Peppy edition of Dial a Hit on Friday. That song is depressing. Can't live if living is without you. Oh, goodness. That's 22 now after 11 o'clock. Dangerous Dan with Dial a Hit coming up at noon. Get your email requests in now. DialAHit@Outlook.com. It's a normal day, so you can request anything you want. It's not Happy Snappy Peppy Friday. Okay. Yeah, it's a one day a week we do. Although I do have four leftovers from Friday. I didn't get to everybody, so we're going to play those today as well. All coming up at noon. Get ready. You can call us at noon. We'll open the phone lines at that time. Keep it here. Coming up next, we have a song for this time of year from The Happening. See you in September.
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J.O. 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And it was very good. REO Speedwagon on WDJO.

Yankee Valley. You've not heard the news on Friday. He announced on Instagram he has stopped touring, canceled the rest of his concerts. He needs to rest. Frankie Valli.

0: WJO, Where the Music Is, twin spin of Frankie Valli there. With Bye Bye Baby and December 1963, Frankie Friday on Instagram announced that he is stopping his, what was to be his last tour, and not going to continue with it because of his health. And there's no mention of any rescheduled dates or anything. And at his age, now 92, the likelihood of that coming back is questionable at best. So we've seen him a million times over the years here in Cincinnati. Quite a performer. Frankie Valli now taking himself off the stage. Keep it here. More coming your way. Lee Michaels and the Association are coming up.
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WDJOL, the association had three songs on the BMI Top 100 Songs of the Century list. Never My Love at number 2, Cherish at number 22, and Windy at number 61. This was their first hit.

are where the music is. We're going to Alabama now. Sweet home Alabama. Yeah. Down around Huntsville, maybe Birmingham. Birmingham, get some ribs. Man, I'm telling you, there's some good ribs in Birmingham. On WDJO, it's Leonard Skinner.

Top 20 hit from the Supremes without Diana Ross. 1972, that was long after Diana was gone. Floy Joy on WDJO. Let's get Leo Sarin here. He wants to dance. He can, too.

Wait a minute. Of course I can dance, of course I can dance. I'm sure I can dance, I'm sure I can dance, I can dance.

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I'm Dangerous Dan Allen at high noon. 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We're going to play your favorite song this hour, all by request, right here at WDJO. Brought to you, as always, by the Route 27 Antique Mall and the Village Green Shopping Center in Alexandria. We're going to start out today with Melinda's request via email. Wants to hear Billy Joel. Still rock and roll to me.

the music is Dangerous Dan, and this is Dial It at 513-563-1480. We're playing off some leftover requests from Friday, the Happy Snappy Peppy edition. We had way more than I could play. And this one, requested by Jason. He wants to hear Rings by Cimarron. Rings.

0: From Friday's Wham's edition, because we had way more than requests than I could take. What would you like?
1: Yeah, Dan, this is Gary in Western Hills. Can you play some George Thorogood, Bad to the Bone?
0: Obviously, I can. And I'll play one for you, 513-563-1480, or email me, dialahit@outlook.com. 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

0: WDJO, The Beatles, for Lonnie today. And I Want to Hold Your Hand. That was the song that started Beatlemania in the tri-state. Checking the tri-state's most accurate weather forecast, which is, of course, my phone. For today, we're going to hit a high of 76. It's going to feel like 76. Isn't that nice? And we're going to have a low tonight of 56. So it's still a little chilly at night, but it feels good when you're just cranking the windows open a little bit. For tomorrow, we're going to have kind of the same. Yeah. We're going to have 78 for a high. A little bit warmer. 54 for a low. But bright sunshine. Bright sunshine tomorrow. Isn't that nice? Wednesday, Thursday should be that way as well. Might maybe some rain late in the day on Thursday. But it's going to be a hot week with temperatures in the low to mid 80s all week long. Right now in the tri-state, we have... What do we have? Right now we have 73 at WDJO. Coming up next, we got your request for Linda Ronstadt.
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1: Hey, Dangerous Dan, this is Bill, man, your faithful listener.
0: Hi, Bill.
1: You got any Love Unlimited?
0: Yeah, I do.
1: Walking in the rain with

0: Baby, I'm home. I've got something to tell you.
1: What?
0: I love you.
1: I love you too. Did you get caught in the rain?
0: Oh, yes. It was so beautiful.

those four leftovers from Friday I did not get to. This is one, too. Tom requested Aquarius, Let the Sunshine In. And the way Friday went, we were so overloaded. And this song is over 4 minutes long. I had to put it off to the day. So, Tom, I'm late, but here's your song.

0: got that feeling. Yeah. On WDJO, where the music is, dial in. What would you like?
1: Judy in Disguise.
0: Yeah, you got it. Judy in Disguise with glasses. John Fred and his Playboy band on WDJO. 513-563-1480 or email dialahitatoutlook.com. 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

0: WDJO. The bridge is about to get under construction. All the ramps onto it and off of it are starting to be developed by tearing things down. You go into Northern Kentucky, 3rd Street's closed. They've torn down liquor store, car dealership, it's Rusk Heating and Air Conditioning. And they tore all those buildings down, and it's where the bridge ramps are going to be. And they're starting on them. So if you can't get across 3rd Street in Covington, in Ohio, they've already torn down the overpass. The Guest Street overpass is gone, or Lynn Street. And, they just keep tearing things down. Pretty soon they're going to tear down part of our parking lot here at WDJO. So on that day, I'm going to be late. Keep it here. Dinah Ross is next by your request.
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0: I sure do. 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

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I mentioned this a while earlier. Frankie Valli has halted his final tour and is not got any more concert dates scheduled. He's got to concentrate on his health. So, Frankie, you've given us a lot of great shows over the years. We appreciate them. And in recognition of that, Mike sent an email request. Save it for me. He wants to hear Frankie and the Seasons. Here you go.

0: Sister Ree, the Queen of Soul on WDJO. Dial a hit. What would you like?
1: Hey, yeah. How about that? Chaka Khan.
0: Chaka Khan?
1: Chaka Khan. The fire.
0: Chaka Khan?
1: Yeah, Chaka Khan. The fire.
0: Chaka Khan?
1: That sounds good.
0: Chaka Khan? Chaka Khan? That Chaka Khan?
1: That's it.
0: All right, thanks.
1: My man.
2: Chaka Khan. Chaka Khan. Chaka Khan. Chaka Khan. Chaka

0: J-O, where the music is. Thank you for your calls and emails. We have enough to get to the end of the program here today on WDJO's Dial a Hit. We're playing off the rest of the requests. What would you like?
1: Hi, Dan. It's Kate. How are you doing today?
0: Good, Kate.
1: Hey, I'm wondering if you could play I Love Dreamin' by Kenny Nolan.
0: You got it.

0: WDJO. Dial a hit. Cruising towards the end. What would you like?
1: Got the son of Hickory Hollow Tramp.
0: O.C. Smith. Good song. You got it. On the Monday edition of Dial a Hit.

WDJO. Christine's got the final request of the day via email. Wants to hear the Bee Gees. Love So Right. Here's your song on Dial a Hit. 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

0: says I like it like
1: WDJO, good times, great music. We like it like that. With the most music every hour, I'm Dangerous Dan Allen. At 1 o'clock coming up this hour, I have for you Marvin Gaye. We're going to hear from the Eagles, and we start the hour off with some humming. Yes, it's Paul Simon with the Dixie Hummingbirds on WDJO, where the music is. When I

0: a new kid in town, and he's playing for keeps on WDJO. Dangerous Dan at 111. Well, Reds salvaged the last game of the Atlanta series yesterday. And Atlanta's a tough team. Why do we have to lose to them so much, though? We got to beat them more. Anyway, it is 11 after 1 o'clock. I'm Dangerous Dan, and we got more coming your way. Jim LaBarbera at 2 o'clock today. He'll have the top five at 5 for June 1st, 1967. 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And keep it where you got it. We've got some more Motown for your Monday coming. Marvelous Marvin Gaye is next.
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Cliff Richard. Big deal in England. Had a minor hit like in 1964 here, and it had several hits late 70s, early 80s. And he's still going strong in England on WDJO.

0: with the Spinners on WDJO. Then came you, or something like that. Dangerous Dan. Well, have we got the concerts for you? They're everywhere. 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Get your tickets and be there. I know I'm going to be at several of them, and you should be too. And these start, we got them coming in early June, and they're rolling all the way through December. Yeah. So plan your year. Get your concert tickets. It's worth doing. Here's one of them right now.
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darling. 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Tri-State's most accurate weather forecast, my phone. 75 for a high today, 55 for a low tonight, 78 for a high tomorrow, 54 for a low. Bright sunshine, though. And 80s begin on Wednesday on WDJO. Right now in the Tri-State, we have a lovely and talented 73.

0: WDJO, the Buckinghams and Susan. Yeah, looks like I'm losing. That song, originally, the original release of that had a really long instrumental psychedelic bridge that turned radio off. So radio stations everywhere took it out. We still play it without that bridge. Every once in a while on Saturday night, I would throw it in just to show you how bad it was with the psychedelic bridge. But, you know, not today. Keep it here. We got more coming your way as we have Sly and the Family Stone dancing to the music next.
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4: 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W.

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Here comes another one. 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

Will you still love me for the rest of your life? I hope so. WDJO, where the music is. The original version of this song. Robert Knight. Dangerous Dan, I'm out the door. Jim the Barber's next. Bye.

WDJO, good times, great music with the most music every hour. It is 2 o'clock. Hot dog. I'm Jim LaBarbera, the music professor, on a good-looking Monday afternoon. On the way, the Rolling Stones' Pat Benatar, and to kick things off with If You Really Love Me, Really Love Me, Stevie Wonder.

Looking at the title, it looks like something left over from the Sunday morning music hall at 9 o'clock yesterday with Carmen De Leon and Jeff Davis. But it's not. It's a rock and roll hit from the Toys called A Lover's Concerto.

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0: Class is in session today in 1964. The Rolling Stones met by over 500 fans as they arrived on BA Flight 505 at Kennedy Airport for their debut U.S. tour. Stones then held a press conference and then guested on the prestigious Fifth Beatle, DJ Murray the K's radio show. First date, June the 5th in San Bernardino. 2 years later, Murray the K, he would be the old disc jockey, I Was a Young Kid, on an NBC special that featured Murray the K as the old guy, me as the kid, and Jerry G from Cleveland and Terry Knight from Detroit. A bunch of disc jockeys getting together talking about the state of the radio business.

WDJO is just reading that one out of four people wish they could make their coffee at home every morning. Hey, for $200, $200, I could give you a very quick course.

0: 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That's Supertramp and the Logical Song. 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
0: Oh, strap yourself in. All the girls are here, huh? The Go-Go's. Left, right, left, right, left, right. That's it. Oh, we got the beat. We got the beat on a Monday. On a gorgeous day. I expected 78 and sunshine.

got the beats. WDJO, we got the beats on a Monday afternoon. Now, this is the sound of sunshine. This is a group that came out of Mansfield, Ohio. The Music Explosion with Jamie Lyons, the lead singer. Follow-up records with a little bit of soul. It didn't make a whole lot of noise, but it's the perfect song for a day like today.

0: WDJO, that's Freda Payne. And I think the man must have flunked his performance test. Am I right?
1: I'm telling you, I don't know anything.
0: That's Freda Payne with the Big Man Seller Band of Gold. In the On Deck Circle, something I call bet you didn't know. Sunshine today, nice day today, high 78, the low tonight 54. More of the same tomorrow. On Tuesday, nice with plenty of sunshine, again a high 78. And then for Wednesday, pretty much the same forecast. Sunshine with a high of 78.
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9: Jim LaBarbera, the legendary music professor, says, I'll bet you didn't know.
0: Theme song from my favorite television show back in the day. And a big connection to our staff here at the station. Richie Cunningham's sister, Joni, the Hammer. Who knew, huh? The Hammer had a wild crush on her back in the day. Joni, yeah. He was upset with Chachi for taking Joni away. And Cat identified strongly with Patsy Weber, Ralph Mouth, John Englehart. I mean, he lived Ralph Mouth on TV, yeah. All-time favorite actor, too. Well, from Happy Days. Me, the Fonz. Hey, the Fonz.

WDJO, the legends of rock and roll play every day. The title of this song, it was a dish, a chicken and egg dish, an item on the menu at the 456 restaurant in Chinatown, New York. That's where Paul Simon got this mother and child reunion.

WDJO with the music is Bob Seger. His California dream girl he's singing about in this song. Well, he got the inspiration from the cover of Time magazine and Cheryl Tiggs in a red bathing suit on that cover of Time. She's the

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1: WDJO, good times, great music with the most music every hour. It is 3 o'clock. Good afternoon. I'm Jim LaBarber, the music professor. And on the way, I've got Dionne Warwick, Wang Chung, and to kick things off, look at the afro on this guy. Man alive. The fifth Beatle, that's what they called him. He's Billy Preston.

0: WDJO. Well, I haven't finally decided yet, but I may Wang Chung tonight.
1: Oh, my goodness.
0: That's clean. Wang Chung means yellow bell, refers to the first note in traditional Chinese classical music in their scale. Wang Chung. There is Wang Chung.

0: WDJO with the music is a great, beautiful, a beautiful musical marriage. Burt Bacharach and Hal David and a lady who recorded so many of their songs. I Say a Little Prayer, and that's the voice of Dionne Warwick, who says she's recording one more album. She's working on it now, and that's it. And that's it. She's going to hang it up and retire. The top five ways you could celebrate. Top five ways you could celebrate National Senior Fitness Week. Top five ways. Are you ready? Number five, racing with turtles. Number four, Nerf weightlifting. Now that's for me. Number three, play a game of balloon volleyball. Number two, pick up that ice cube you dropped on the floor in less than 5 minutes. And number one, organize a game of walker soccer.
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0: With the Dreamweaver, our thought for the hour, the world is a magical place filled with people waiting to be offended by something.

Reds pitcher, Nick Lodolo. 6 2/3 inning came to the rescue of the Reds yesterday, and the Reds broke that three-game losing streak with a 6-4 win over the Giants. KC, Kansas City in town tonight.

Sounding a little bit like Aretha on WDJO. That is a one-hit wonder from Fontilla Bass. Elton John had it bad for this girl. Lyrics were done by Gary Osborne. And he says he did have somebody in mind when he wrote this song, but he never revealed her identity. Although it has come out, he didn't release it, but other people have told the story over the years. Elton rarely performs this in concerts.

0: WDJO, where the music is. Now, they didn't have an argument. They just kind of went their separate ways for a while. So Bernie Taupin, Gary Osborne wrote that. Bernie Taupin did not do the lyrics for that song. Just that little separation, then they got back together. Elton John, though, of course, on vocals with Little Jeannie. In a moment, one of the happiest songs we play around here. Weather-wise, partly sunny and nice today, according to AccuWeather. Hot today, 78 with a low of 54. Look at this forecast. Man, if you're down, this is going to pick you up. Nice with plenty of sunshine tomorrow. Again, a high 78. And nice with plenty of sunshine on Wednesday, the hump day, with a high again of 78.
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WDJO, where the music is, and a sister act out of Chicago. 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

0: WDJO, good times, great music, and the sound of Sylvia's mother and Dr. Hook. Teresa wanted to know. Teresa said, well, who's the lead singer of Dr. Hook? Who's Dr. Hook? Which one is Dr. Hook? That's the name of the group, was Dr. Hook. Now, on that particular record, Sylvia's mother, that's Ray Sawyer. Now, he was the one with a patch on his eye, more identifiable as Dr. Hook. Now, he had the patch on his eye. That he passed away a while back, but that's his voice, kind of a gruff, kind of a country raw voice, you know. Now, the other voice on, like, Sharing the Night Together and Sexy Eyes, smoother sound, and he's still alive with us and making music, Dennis LeCourier. That's Dennis. All right, so Dr. Hook was a group, not one particular man. Guy coming into town from Seymour, Indiana, is next.
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0: Coming into Cincinnati, what a night that's going to be. John Mellencamp, Dancing Awards Tour, Greatest Hits, Sunday, July the 19th at Riverbend. And you know he's going to sing this song, huh? There's a guy connected to Indiana University. His kids went there and he donates a lot of money, and he's like a number one football fan, too. Hurts so good.

night the Four Seasons were born. It was backstage in Baltimore. And Joe Pesci introduced Bob Gaudio from the Royal Teens to Frankie Valli. And they shook hands and made some records. And this was the first hit they had.

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WDJO. We're just the pretty ladies on the dance floor now. And you say, well, how do I know if I'm pretty or not? Well, if among your girlfriends, they always ask you to take the picture. They always ask you, hey, would you take a picture of us? Might be talking about you.

WDJO, good times, great music with the most music every hour. It is 4 o'clock on a good-looking Monday afternoon. I'm Jim LaBarbera, the music professor, and on the way, the Jackson 5 and the Fab Four Beatles, and to kick things off with a little reggae music, the one-time Playboy Bunny, this is Debbie Harry, Blondie.

0: WDJO, and yes, I am
1: the music professor.
0: And class is in session. This was the follow-up to the movie A Hard Day's Night. Remember the title? Remember the movie? Remember the story? The group is struggling to protect Ringo from a sinister group trying to get his ring, and the movie was...
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0: WDJO people checking in on 99.5 downtown Montford Heights, Covington, and Westwood. And folks listening in on 107.9 Taylor Mill, Cold Spring, and Alexandria. That's the Jackson 5 out of Gary, Indiana. 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And check out our website. Our website has some good information. 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Might be in your neighborhood. And we're talking about the Beatles. A good story on who's your favorite Beatle. 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Grateful Dead, Chicago, Rod Stewart, and more. 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
0: Did you see this story the other day? Robert F. Kennedy Jr., you know who he is? Robert F. Kennedy Jr., the health secretary, posted to social media a video of himself in Florida wrestling with two snakes. And if you listen carefully, very carefully, you can hear the snake saying in a whisper voice, "Help me, help me, help me."
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0: A doubleheader, June 17th. Santana and the Doobie Brothers together at Riverbend Music Center. 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Carlos

WDJO, with the music is Sheena Easton, a Scottish pop icon. What's she doing these days? Well, she stepped away from the music business to raise her children, living a normal life, including driving a Prius and playing video games. Sheena Easton,

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Young men, middle-aged men, and old men. A public service announcement from WDJO.

0: WDJO, good times and great oldies and the sound of Gary Lewis and the Playboys and green grass. I gotta say, my neighborhood, it looks good. Green grass. My lawn is standing tall, front and back. And that's because of the rain. We've had good weather for grass to grow. Maybe not anything else, but the grass to grow. And I've got a flower box under my window. And I thank Jan Carter. The wild people come out and they take care of that. Yeah, it looks good. It looks good. In the On Deck Circle, some blue-eyed soul that came out of Memphis.
1: Jim LaBarbera, the legendary music professor with the loser of the day.
0: Well, a guy in Sweden developed what he thought to be a foolproof robbery plan. He would wait for the home and garden store employees to leave for the night, and then he would go in and take the merchandise. All was going according to plan when he realized he had no way out of the store. He tried opening the front door with a crowbar. Nothing. Attempted to break through a wall in the restrooms. Nothing. Both efforts to no avail. He finally gave up and called the police for help. Our loser of the day, the robber who was locked inside.
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WDJO, slow traffic to the right, slow traffic to the right. Here's Peter Gabriel. A walloping number of sexual innuendos packed into one song is unmatched. Most went, thank goodness, over the head of our listeners. Peter Gabriel and Sledgehammer.

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1: If you're ready now, here's Jim LaBarbera with the starting lineup for today's game.
0: Marty Brenneman, thank you. We start off at 5 o'clock in the morning with, and he's here till 10, a longtime Cincinnati radio personality, Bobby Leach, the Westside ladies' man. 10 o'clock, graduate from Boone County High School. Dangerous Danny Allen at night. It's the Hammer, Gary Stevens, the pride of Mount Healthy High School's football team, and me. I've been here forever.

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6: Top 5 at 5 of the price date for June the 1st, 1967. The anchor song at number 5, Arthur Conley. Arthur Conley with a song, well, the lyrics are a roll call of soul royalty. Name dropping Lou Rawls, Sam and Dave, Wilson Pickett, Otis Redding, before crowning James Brown the king of them all. Recorded at the legendary Fame Studios in Muscle Shoals, Alabama at number 5. Arthur Conley serving up some sweet soul music.

5 in the Tri-State for this day, June the 1st, 1967. We are up now to number 4 that belongs to Paul Revere and the Raiders. The great lead singer, our old friend Mark Lindsay, wrote this song with Doris Day's son, Terry Melcher. And Mark told me he based this on a true story. There was a tension of a romantic ultimatum. Choose me. Hey, choose me. Pick me or the other guy. And I said, well, who's the girl involved? And he said, a pretty girl. I was dating her at the time. And later, I think you would know her as a pretty popular TV actress. Her name, Linda Evans. And I said, well, who did she pick? He said, the other guy. At number 4, Paul Revere, Mark Lindsay, the Raiders, and him or me, what's it gonna be?

My countdown, my top five at five in the tri-state for June the 1st, 1967. We are up now to number three, The Happenings, with a song that was written by George and Ira Gershwin back in 1930, and over the years has been recorded by dozens and dozens of people. But this time around, it was a New Jersey group, a bunch of guys that gave the classic show tune an upbeat rock and roll, sunshine, pop music makeover. At number three, The Happenings, featuring Bobby Miranda and I Got Rhythm.

my top five at five in the Tri-State for this day, June the 1st, 1967. And we're at that bridesmaid spot. Not number two, but it's on its way to number one, Lady Soul, Aretha Franklin. Now, Otis Redding wrote this song. He recorded the original version, and it took him a whole day, he said, to write it. His version, well, it consisted of only verses, no chorus, no bridge. And Aretha used the legendary King Curtis saxophone and added the line, "Sock it to me," the "Sock it to me" line. Well, when Otis Redding heard her version, he said, "She done took my song." He said, "She done took my song." Well, after she recorded it, it became her song. At number two, on its way to number one, the legendary Aretha Franklin and Respect.

0: WDJO, my top five of the five of the tri-state for June the 1st, 1967. It became her signature song, The Minister's Child from Detroit, purring along with respect. That's Aretha Franklin on its way to number one. In a moment, that number one hit. It's the second week at number one. Let's look back on that year, 1967. The top picture, it was In the Heat of the Night. Right up there was Cool Hand Luke. I saw that the other day. That never gets old. I could watch that over and over again. And people were talking about guess who's coming to dinner. And, of course, Bonnie and Clyde. And the graduate, Mrs. Robinson. Yeah. A.J. Foyt won the Indy 500. Gay Brewer won the Masters. Proud Clarion won the Kentucky Derby. And the Mets' Tom Seaver was the Rookie of the Year in the National League. And it took seven games, but the Cards beat the Boston Red Sox in the World Series. And in 1967... late in 1967, my buddy Johnny Bench made his debut with the Reds at the age of 19. And the Reds, well, it was a tough year. They finished 14 and a half games behind the National League leaders and World Series champions, St. Louis Cardinals. Musically around town in 1967, let's see, check out Lake Ridge Hall, Pippin and Banning Road in Grosbeck. Lemon Pipers were there. Fantastic Village Idiots with Gene Barnett. Little Don was there. 6 Day Creation. A lot of musical action going on in our city. In a moment, that number one hit. The second of 2 weeks at number one.
1: America's band, the Beach Boys, celebrate 250 years of the USA. Live, the Beach Boys. 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
5: Counting down my top five at five from the Tri-State, June the 1st, 1967, and we are at the top of the charts. At number one, the second of 2 weeks at number one, The Young Rascals, and a song written by Felix Cavallari and Eddie Bergotti. A song inspired by their exhausting tour schedule, where they could only see their girlfriends on Sunday, on a Sunday afternoon. Felix's muse at that time was his girlfriend, Adrienne Bucherri. Adrienne Bucherri. And it became a blue-eyed soul and summer anthem during that summer of love. Felix Cavallari singing lead, The Young Rascals. At number one, the second of 2 weeks at number one, here's Groovin'.

WDJO number one, the tri-state for this day, June the 1st, 1967. Something different from the Young Rascals, minus their trademark organ and heavy drums. Nice laid-back, Latin-influenced Afro-Cuban rhythm.

WDJO. Let's get crazy on a Monday. Mondays are like looking both ways before crossing the street and then getting hit by an airplane.

0: Alan Clark, Graham Nash on WDJO. Where the legends of rock and roll play every day. The Hollies hanging out at the bus stop. Tony Orlando and Don in the On Deck Circle. Otherwise, a hot day, 78. It was a beautiful day today. Lots of sunshine today with a low tonight, 54. And what do you think so far? This is the first day, June the 1st. First day of June, the new month. What do you think of June so far, huh?
1: You know, I tell you what, it doesn't get any better than this.
0: Well, the forecast tomorrow looks pretty good, too. Lots of sunshine with a high 78, and the same for Wednesday. The midweek divided with a high expected of 78. An interesting story. Look at this now. Huh? A Seattle man is being charged for throwing a rock at a monk seal in Hawaii. A Seattle man is being charged for throwing a rock at a monk seal in Hawaii. Can we get past that headline and ask the important question, who knew that seals could be monks?
2: 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One impressive hit after another. Gladys Knight. 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

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He wrote this song when he was dating supermodel Ellie McPherson. And then she left to go to Europe, and he started dating another supermodel, Christie Brinkley. And he said, Christie, this song is about you. This is about you.

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Thank you to the folks at the Cincinnati Italia Festival yesterday who stopped by to say hi. I talked about the Italian Americans and pop music. And of course, we talked about Frankie Valli, Frankie Castelluccio. And gotta pray for him. He's a little under the weather. You're just

0: WDJO, good times, great music, and the legendary Frankie Valli can't take his eyes off you on a Monday, first day of the new month of June, and in the on-deck circle, his dad was furious. His dad really, he abused him anyway, but just got extra angry. What is wrong with you, Brian? Are you stupid? Brian Wilson wrote the song, and he gave it to his friends, Jan and Dean. They recorded it, became the first number one surf rock and roll hit. And his dad got furious. Man, you gave it away. You gave that song away. And it was the first number one before the Beach Boys had a song. Your own kids didn't have a number one hit and you gave that away. Are you crazy? Well, here's an interesting note on Reddit. A woman wrote, now see if you agree with her. For those who work physical jobs that make you sweat and dirty, do you take a shower before you go to bed? My husband refuses to do that. And He works as a mechanic and will not shower before bed. It's really taken a toll on me. I will never understand how a person can go to bed dirty. I know he won't take two showers a day. Well, he's conserving water, you know. This is gross, right? Right? Well, one person commented, if he initiates intimacy upon arrival in bed, tell him he needs to clean up first. Another commented, get a separate bed. That will trigger a response. And still another one said, I find your husband disgusting.
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WDJO, song originally written for the Emotions to sing and record, but their version was never released. Luther Ingram did the original recording. It became a number three hit in 1972. Wow, what a great line. If loving you is wrong, then I don't want to be right. A salacious affair. A salacious affair. But neither person ever wants it to end. If loving you is wrong, I just don't want to be right.

What's that? Pick up some milk on the way home? I'll get it to King quick. Need a new recliner? Well, move Mary Lou aside and take one home today from Cash's Bargain Barn in South Lebanon, Ohio. Washer and dryer? Get it at Swallens. First large TV screen? Well, we saw it at Steinberg's. And everybody loves Johnny's Toys with that little key you'd get on your birthday.

WDJO. Good times, great music with the most music every hour. It is 6 o'clock on a Monday, the first day of the brand new month. I'm Jim LaBarber, that music professor, and on the way, I've got Steely Dan, the Bee Gees, and to kick things off, Mike Kogel, the lead singer, who grew up in Germany, but he learned how to speak English by imitating people on American Forces Network, a station for American soldiers based in Germany. He teamed up with a bunch of guys from Spain, Los Bravos.

Katie, listening in Deer Park on 99.5, says, Prof, I've done some research. 7:45 p.m. is the most likely time you'll see a spider. It's also the most likely time you'll hear me scream.

0: WDJO, good times, great music, and the Supreme Soul Sisters, led by Diana Ross, and nothing but heartaches. In the On Deck Circle, it was the ABC television theme song for a number of years. Hey, low tonight, AccuWeather says the low tonight, 54, beautiful sunshiny day today, and more tomorrow. Plenty of sunshine tomorrow with a ceiling of 78. And again, Wednesday, a ceiling again of 78 with plenty of sunshine. Good weather forecast. Wacky, a true story. An employee at a funeral home was rescued after burglars knocked him out and nailed him inside a wooden coffin while they robbed the place. Can you imagine being locked in a coffin? Whew, man, I would be. Well, I'll tell you what, I was locked in a deep freeze. I wrote about it in my book. I was locked in a deep freeze for about 45 minutes, and my entire life went right before me. My senior year in college, I was working in the crud room, washing dishes, okay? That was my scholarship, and I did that for 4 years. It was the new girls' dining hall, okay? This building was just used for the girls' dining hall, and I was in the deep freeze, putting away ice cream and everything, and I decided to have a little more ice cream, you know, so I'm eating the ice cream in the deep freeze. And one of the guys on the football team says, I'm going, and he slammed the door. Well, I didn't worry about it. I finished eating my big dish of ice cream and went to open the door, and the door was jammed. I couldn't get out. And I was there for 45 minutes. The lights went out, and I got a bunch of the boxes, and I thought, I'm dying. My whole life flashed before me. I put these boxes around me to get the heat from that, and I knew nobody was going in there again until Wednesday, and this was like a Sunday night. So they weren't going to be in there because there was no frozen items. Ice cream and that will be served on Wednesday night. And one of the guys on the football team, I didn't even confirm it. He said, hey, we're going to meet up at the red, white, and blue to have a soda. And I said, well, maybe I'll make it. You know, and I lived off campus. And we just broke up. My girlfriend went to another college, and we had just broken up. So they never would have found me. And he came down, went down to the dining hall. The lights were all out. Because suddenly the lights went on. You know, I'm in this room and I see the lights going. I said, uh-oh, what's going on? Nobody can hear me scream and yell. And he went back and opened up the door, and there I was. And obviously saved my life. Didn't make a big deal of it. Did not make a big deal of it. He said, let's go get a, you know, so went up there, and I think I bought him. I hope I picked up the check that night. I forgot, but I hope I picked up the check.
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0: WDJO, crank it up. Crank it up and lock it on WDJO. The Hammer is going to be in here. Gary Stevens at 7 o'clock. Oh, Jim Morrison, and the Doors. And he wants somebody to touch him, huh?
1: Touch him.

0: WDJO, where the music is. Mike Rutherford wrote that. That's Mike and Mechanics, and All I Need is a Miracle. With the lead vocals, Mike's not singing lead. Paul Young singing lead. That guy admits he deliberately hurt this lady. But now that she's left him, he desperately wants her back, and he's going to change his ways. Yeah, sure.
1: Happy birthday!
0: All right, who has a birthday today? First day of June, you share it with Pat Boone. Morgan Freeman, great actor. Brian Cox, Ronnie Wood of the Rolling Stones. Lisa Hartman Black, Shane Clint Black, the country singer, live on top of a big hill. I was going to go up to the house and knock on the door and say, hi, I'm a disc jockey. It was too long of a ride up that hill. I said, nah, I'll pass on that and just wave at the house. Mark Curry, hanging with Mr. Cooper, has a birthday today. Terry Polo, Meet the Parents. Heidi Klum, Alyssa Morissette. Sarah Wayne Callies, Lou Grimes on The Walking Dead, Amy Schumer, comedian Nikki Glaser, Cincinnati's Nikki Glaser. Funny lady. A little off color, but funny. Taylor Hanley has a birthday today. Tom Holland, Danny Hamilton, and in the music world, Linda Scott. I have told every little star. Ronnie Wood of the Rolling Stones. Graham Russell, the guitar player for Air Supply. Charlene. Had one record. My old friend Scott Shannon, the New York disc jockey, Scott Shannon, he found that record. That record had been just sitting around. Nobody played it. And he started playing on his radio show, and it became a million seller for Charlene, a lady with one name. A song called I've Never Been to Me. You have a birthday today you share with those folks. It's their day. It's Dinosaur Day. And it's Heimlich Maneuver Day. What a great guy. Boy, what a terrific guy. He and I served on the board of directors of MS a number of years ago. It's Bubbly Day, and it's Say Something Nice Day.
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WDJO, the lady with the boots, Nancy Sinatra. Her dad, Frank, was in town a number of years ago. And Jack Stahl was in his dressing room with him, kind of watching after him. And Jack said he needed some water. I need some water. And somebody got him water. And he spit the water. And went, said, this is terrible. This is terrible. Hey, somebody, please, get me some Jack. I need some Jack Daniels.

WDJO, your friends are right here on WDJO. Guys have been in the market a long time. Bobby Leach in the morning, 5 o'clock till 10, and Dangerous Dan comes in. Then I'm in here in the afternoon from 2 to 7, and then the guy from Mount Healthy High School, football star, the Hammer, Gary Stevens, is in here at 7.

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A public service announcement from WDJO.

J.O., where the music is. And where I got to step aside and make way for him. He's flexing. He's flexing. He's working out. He's doing some sit-ups and push-ups in the hallway. Getting ready to come in here. Well-toned. Well-toned tonight. Hammer. Hammer's here. Gary Stevens, ladies, at 7 o'clock to help you fight off the Power Morpheus until midnight. Hey, join me tomorrow from 2 o'clock till 7. I'll teach you things you've never heard. And if you stay by my side, this, I promise you, and I will be forever young. I'm Jim LeBybrat. Thank you for listening. And above and beyond all, love, some.

WDJO, good times, great music, playing the most music every hour. 7 o'clock, I'm the Hammer coming at you, Frankie Valli, Chicago. And let's get the hour fired up with the Righteous Brothers.

WDJO, where the music that you love. Righteous Brothers, Bobby Hatfield and Bill Medley. Of course, Bobby passed away years ago, replaced by Bucky Hurd. We did a farewell tour last year. We thought that was it, but guess what? Bill Medley's not ready to retire yet. We're booking concert dates. Hopefully, they'll get back to Cincinnati. He has still got it. How about some pointer system for him?

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0: WDJO, where the legends play every day. Frankie Valli and the Four Seasons. Frankie's stepping away from his concert tour. I don't know if he's retiring or just trying to regroup. He is 91, so this may be it. CCR, Hart, and Elton John coming up.
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good times, great music, Elton and the Crocodile Rock. Saw a recent interview, Elton and the guy that just got canceled. Can't think of his name. Anyway, he asked him what Elton's top five songs are, and he listed a couple I had never heard of. One song he said was certainly not on the list was the Crocodile Rock. I guess not one of his faves, huh? Here's Heart. I've been

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sweet it is with James Taylor. One of the good times and great music. Dangerous Dan Allen tomorrow, 10 until 2 o'clock. And, of course, he does dial it at noon, and you can be a part of it. 513-563-1480 or send Dan an email at dialahit@outlook.com.

Liberty DJO with some first-generation rock and roll with Dion. The Point Ark in Covington supports those with intellectual and developmental differences. They also provide employment opportunities at the Point Perk Coffee on Pike Street. Tomorrow, you can help the Point Ark by going to the grand opening of Popeye's Chicken and Biscuits on Main Street in Covington and enjoy a lunch or dinner there. 20% of the proceeds go to the Point Ark.

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